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I want you to get together.

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When you finish, put down the receiver and carry on. 'Cause the sun will always

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The feeling's up. What do I believe now? What is the move? To keep on lying? Void of acceptance? No pain necessary. My brain.